0: Évasion. Toujours plus de tubes.
1: Oh baby, we'll be old. Think of all the stories that we could have told.

Just in case I don't tell you enough. Just in case I don't show you enough. The songs to let you know how much I love you. The things of this world will fade, but my love for you will forever remain.